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Engine, 20. Breathing difficulty. At 1624 Ryan Avenue, between Tampa Drive and Clubhouse Road. Rescue, 24. Engine, 20. Breathing difficulty. At 1624 Ryan Avenue, between Tampa Drive and Clubhouse Road. Timeout, 19:03 hours.

0: 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The Bankhead Tunnel will be closed until further notice. Repeating general announcement. The Bankhead Tunnel will be closed until further notice in both lanes. 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

SB12 and Gen12, you're responding to the Sybil H. Smith Family Village Homeless Shelter. The patient will be located in front of this building. You're responding for a 50-year-old female diabetic patient complaining of a possible hip injury and a ground-level fall after becoming dizzy. She is conscious, alert, breathing verified.

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0: 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Wilmer Fire, 1 smoking, at 7383 Pearson Lane, between Pearson Place Drive. 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

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Timeout, 2010.

Engine 14, one down. At 2053 Butner Street, between Berkeley Avenue and Booker Street. Engine 14, one down. At 2053 Butler Street, between Berkeley Avenue and Booker Street. Timeout 20, 26 hours.

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Vehicle fire. Theodore fire. Vehicle fire. Timeout, 2026. Refer to NBC for address.

0: 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Outside fire. At 12525 Wilmer Farm Road. Between Saturn Drive. Wilmer Fire. Outside fire. At 12525 Wilmer Farm Road. Between Saturn Drive. Timeout 2027.
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At 22 West Drive. Between Old Shell Road and Baronwood Court. Engine 22. Respond non-emergency 1 assaulted. At 22 West Drive. Between Old Shell Road and Baronwood Court. 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

0: Theodore Fire, cardiac arrest, at 5471 Helen Drive, between Jeanette Avenue and Ellenrath Road. Theodore Fire, cardiac arrest, at 5471 Helen Drive, between Jeanette Avenue and Ellenrath Road. Timeout 2137.
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Wilmer Fire, 6%, at 5625, Radydon Road West, between Clifton Road and Morgan Lane North. Timeout, 22:29.

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1: Oh, Bravo.
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0: Or maybe 43.
1: Go ahead.
0: Is there any further on this call?
1: AST's on scene. They advised that a sewage line was damaged. They're requesting the fire department.
0: What's the nature?
1: Sewage line was damaged from a crash.
0: Copy, so respond to NBC.
1: They're requesting you to respond for the sewage line that's damaged. We were unable to get any more info. Roman Command, you copy and route.
0: Charlie, I'll be giving you a phone call in a moment.

Engine 3, 1 fallen. At 351 Hanai Street, between South Claiborne Street and South Franklin Street. Engine 3, 1 fallen. At 351 Hanai Street, between South Claiborne Street and South Franklin Street. Timeout 22:33 hours.

0: 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You got a room number?
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Theodore Fire, Caesar, at 7699 Old Pascagoula Road, between Oakmont Drive East and Creel Road. Timeout 2242.

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0: 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Theodore Fire, Vic Verzin, at 7221 O'Brien Drive North, between Briar Ridge Drive and O'Brien Drive West. Timeout, 2244.
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0: 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Do you have a better location?
1: Negative. They just advised Bellingraph and Highway 188.
0: 188's been checked from DIP all the way to Bellingraph. 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It's a rock road. Turn around. I'll continue west down 188.
1: We'll give ASC a call and see can we get him.
0: Copy. Thank you.
1: Dave Short on fire one.
0: Red Bull, go ahead.
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0: ASTFIs that their trooper doesn't have good service out there. It's just going to be on the corner of Southern Graph and 188. So that's the only thing they could advise because they can't get them back on the radio.
1: Copy. Check Southern Graph to the Rock Road. Nothing found. You can show me. We'll be headed back probably west down 188 a little bit further to our jurisdiction line.
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0: 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I'll be out in state. I'll advise the non-water here momentarily.
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At 1520 Metzinger Drive. At Steiner Street. Engine 16, 1 down. 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At Steiner Street. Timeout 2259 hours.

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Public assistance. At 6963 Cobblestone Way North. Between Town Crier Port and Cobblestone Way West. Engine 11. Public assistance. At 6963 Cobblestone Way North. Between Town Crier Port and Cobblestone Way West. Timeout 23:02 hours.

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At 1520 Massinger Drive. 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One down. At 1520 Massinger Drive. At Steiner Street. 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

0: 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Seven Hills Fire, electronic medical alarm, at 9867 Hamilton Ridge Drive North, between Hamilton Ridge Drive East and Nadine Lane. Timeout, 2310.
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0: Rabbit's 3-4. 3-4. Does Norman County Water give an ETA?
1: That's negative. They more than likely have to call somebody else. It's after hours.
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0: Don't mind, give me an ETA when you get one.
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At Augusta Evansville School. At 6301 Biloxi Avenue. Between OB Port and Palmer Street. Engine 1. Electronic alarm. Commercial. At Augusta Evansville School. At 6301 Biloxi Avenue. Between Dovey Port and Palmer Street. Timeout 23:13 hours.

0: Hudson Boulevard and 5th Avenue. Chickasaw fire. Gunshot. At 403 2nd Place, between Thompson Boulevard and 5th Avenue. Timeout, 2314.
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0: For this, Interstate 10 service road call, the caller that contacted us is not there. She can't get a hold of the male that is there to get in the gate.
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0: Theodore Fire, sick person, at 3550 Winford Road, between Dog Lake Road and Winford Lane East. Theodore Fire, sick person, at 3550 Winford Road, between Dog Lake Road and Winford Lane East. Timeout, 2327.
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0: Chickasaw Fire, Hemorrhage, at Whataburger, at 100 North Craft Highway, between Howell Street and Southwest Boulevard. Chickasaw Fire, Hemorrhage, at Whataburger, at 100 North Craft Highway, between Howell Street and Southwest Boulevard. Timeout, 23:48.
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Engine, 6. Drug overdose. At 2717 East Road, between Mount Brook Drive and Spring Drive. Rescue, 6. Engine, 6. Drug overdose. At 2717 East Road, between Mount Brook Drive and Spring Drive. Timeout, 0005 hours.

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Trunk 5. Rescue 22. District 4 Chief. Electronic alarm. High life hazard. At 4720 Morrison Drive. Between South University Boulevard and Cross 8th Place. Engine 18. Engine 19. Engine 23. Truck 5. Rescue 22. District 4 Chief. Electronic alarm. High life hazard. At 4720 Morrison Drive. Between South University Boulevard and Cross 8th Place. Timeout 0011 hours.

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All right, be careful. Bow County Water Zone thing, requesting some point of information on a report for this from the state. Can you guys get a case number, a report number, or something from them, please?

0: Oh, it might be Smurfle. Boca County Water's on thing requesting some form of information on a report for this from the state. Can you guys get a case number or report number or something from them, please?
1: See what they can give us.
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0: 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Repeating, the computer-aided dispatch system is out of service until further notice. During this time, companies will not be able to receive their runs or transactions via the MDTs. All stations are requested to monitor their radios closely. 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

Rescue 1. Breathing difficulties. At 7340 Ziegler Boulevard. Between Hoey Road North and Ziegler Circle 8. Rescue 1. Breathing difficulties. At 7340 Ziegler Boulevard. Between Hoey Road North and Ziegler Circle 8. Timeout 00. 45 hours. Engine 1. Breathing difficulties. At 7340 Ziegler Boulevard. Between Cody Road North and Ziegler Circle East. Engine 1. Breathing difficulties. At 7340 Ziegler Boulevard. Between Cody Road North and Ziegler Circle East. Timeout 00. 45 hours. Engine 23. 1 down. At 3110 Airport Boulevard, at Airport Boulevard Service Road, engine 23, 1 down. At 3110 Airport Boulevard, at Airport Boulevard Service Road, timeout 00, 45 hours.

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SQ-12, engine 12, traffic accident on overpass of I-65 northbound in Spring Hill Avenue. Repeating, rescue 12, engine 12, responding to overpass of I-65 northbound in Spring Hill Avenue for a traffic accident, timeout 2456.

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Patient inside might be possibly bleeding out, unknown further.

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Engine, 12. Rescue, 12. Alerting system, 10. At 200 Davenport Avenue. 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Rescue, 12. Alerting system, 10. At 200 Davenport Avenue. Timeout, 1, 11 hours.

Citronelle Fire. Breathing difficulty. At 19225 North 5th Street, between Thompson Drive and West LeBaron Avenue. Citronelle Fire. Breathing difficulty. At 19225 North 5th Street, between Thompson Drive and West LeBaron Avenue. Timeout 112.

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Engine, 16. Respond non-emergency hemorrhage. At westbound I-10, between Michigan Avenue and Dawson Island Parkway. Engine, 16. Respond non-emergency hemorrhage. At westbound I-10, between Michigan Avenue and Dawson Island Parkway. Timeout, 1:30 hours.

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Chest pain. At 1100 Summerbees Drive. Unit 111. Between Summerbees Way and Greenlot Road. Rescue 6. Engine 6. Chest pain. At 1100 Summerbees Drive. Unit 111. Between Summerbees Way and Greenlot Road. Timeout 158 hours.

Rescue, 19. Engine, 19. One fallen. At 4164 Halls Mill Road. Between Azalea Road and Alden Drive. Rescue, 19. Engine, 19. One fallen. At 4164 Halls Mill Road. Between Azalea Road and Alden Drive. Timeout, 2:25 hours.

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Timeout 2:44 hours.

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Engine 1, 1 fallen. At 122 East Autumnwood Drive, between North Autumnwood Drive and West Everett Avenue. Engine 1, 1 fallen. At 122 East Autumnwood Drive, between North Autumnwood Drive and West Everett Avenue. Timeout, 2:59.

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Engine, 6. Cardiac problems. At 901, Somerville Drive. 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Cardiac problems. 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At Somerville Way. Timeout, 3, 11 hours.

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0: Theodore Fire, psychiatric problem, at 9310 Greenosh Groner Road, between Private Road 73 and Winkler Court. Theodore Fire, psychiatric problem, at 9310 Greenosh Groner Road, between Private Road 73 and Winkler Court. Timeout 326.
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0: Fritter Car 61, Engine 68, Engine 67, Engine 69, Vehicle Fire Threatening Structure, at 1806 West Main Street, between Rich Avenue and Rosedale Avenue. Fritter Car 61, Engine 68, Engine 67, Engine 69, Vehicle Fire Threatening Structure, at 1806 West Main Street, between Rich Avenue and Rosedale Avenue. Timeout,
1: 3:39.
2: Car 61,
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0: Station 3, breathing difficulty, X10938 Sunset Road, between Collins Road and Waltman Road. Station 3, breathing difficulty, X10938 Sunset Road, between Collins Road and Waltman Road. Timeout, 3:42.
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0: 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Engine 68, electrical hazard, at Telegraph Row and East Elm Street. 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

0: 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Theodore Fire, 1 assaulted, at 7690 Bellengrass Road, between Bellengrass Drive and Alice Drive. 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

0: 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Between Paget Switch Road. 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Breathing difficulty. At 6865 Williamsburg Court. Between Paget Switch Road. 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
0: CD's on scene of a vehicle fire. 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

0: 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You can go back in service. 0420.
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At 6801 Thorben Drive. Between Graham Road South and Rebecca Drive East. Rescue 1. Engine 1. Cardiac problems. At 6801 Thorben Drive. Between Graham Road South and Rebecca Drive East. Timeout for 28 hours.

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Patient also possibly injured in a fall. She is conscious, alert, with abnormal breathing.

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Between South Bayou Street and South Jefferson Street. 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Between South Bayou Street and South Jefferson Street. Timeout 450 hours.

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Engine 6. 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At 6650 Cottage Hill Road. Unit 1413. 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Rescue 6. 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Entropy. At 6650 Cottage Hill Road. Unit 1413. Between Royal Carriage Drive and Blue Ridge Boulevard. Timeout, 4:53 hours.

Engine 12, 1 fallen. Aft 707, Burden 3. Aft shell 3. Engine 12, 1 fallen. Aft 707, Burden 3. Aft shell 3. Timeout 507 hours.

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At 11451 Jim McNeilu Road North. Between Jim McNeilu Road Extension and Jim McNeilu Road West. 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At 11451 Jim McNeilu Road North. Between Jim McNeilu Road Extension and Jim McNeilu Road West. 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
1: 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It's going to be 508 Palmetto Street for an electronic alarm, smoke detector, living room.
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All stations standby for Chiefs, lineup, and hospital diversion information. District 1, Chief Ballard. District 2, Chief Cox. District 3, Chief Keller. District 4, Chief Hicks. On duty investigator Captain Erickson repeating. District 1, Chief Ballard. District 2, Chief Cox. District 3, Chief Keller. District 4, Chief Hicks. On duty investigator Captain Erickson. Providence Hospital is on full diversion. 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

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At 423 Mary Street, between Ann Street. Rescue 1. 1 fallen. At 423 Mary Street, between Ann Street. Timeout 733.

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0: 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I'm going to go assist her. So this is going to be a public assistance, Piggly Wiggly on Lot Road.
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Timeout, 8:38 hours.

0: Engine 68, breathing difficulty. At 1735 Meadow Avenue, between Whistler Avenue. Engine 68, breathing difficulty. At 1735 Meadow Avenue, between Whistler Avenue. Timeout, 8:43.
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Engine, 22. Breathing difficulties. F-6300 Boulevard. F-Gilcrest Road. Rescue, 22. Engine, 22. Breathing difficulties. F-6300 Boulevard. F-Gilcrest Road. Timeout, 8:56 hours.

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0: Engine 68, test name, at 420 Watt Street, between John Avenue and Dayton Avenue. Engine 68, test name, at 420 Watt Street, between John Avenue and Dayton Avenue. Timeout, 9:27.
1: 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Timeout, 9:28 hours. Rescue 3, engine 3, seizure, at 735 South Washington Avenue, between Maryland Street and Virginia Street. Rescue 3, engine 3, seizure, at 735 South Washington Avenue, between Maryland Street and Virginia Street. Timeout, 9:28 hours.

0: 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Rescue, 19, Truck, 5, Abdominal Pain, at 1651 Nolwood Drive, between Sutton Court and Long Meadow Road. Timeout, 9:31 hours. 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Timeout, 9:31 hours.
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0: Kenny, to Sentinel Fire. Fourth hand information received from the Sheriff's Department for an elderly female in a red older model Chevy Impala. Originally was erratically driving, now is pulled over with her head in her hand. Sheriff's Department's en route with about a 20-minute ETA.
1: Sentinel copies. Firearm Sentinel, do we need to stage?
0: Sentinel, unknown situation. All Sheriff's Department was able to advise was the callers, two different callers advised subject was driving erratically, was now pulled over on the side of the road with her head in her hands. Unknown further.
1: Copy, Shelton Ralph.
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0: 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Engine 67, public assistance, at 2301 South Shelton Beach Road, between Beverly P. Washington Street and Herman D. Towner Street. Timeout, 9:36.
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Bayou Fire, gas leak, at 13260 Winslow Avenue North, between University Road and the Gallagher Street. Bayou Fire, gas leak, at 13260 Winslow Avenue North, between University Road and the Gallagher Street. Timeout, 9:48.

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0: 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It's going to be at Lock and Mohan. Lock, Mohan. That way they ain't got to get stuck down there.
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0: Bridger car 61, engine 68, engine 69, engine 67, residential fire. At 520 Avia Edwards Avenue, between Parsons Avenue and John Helm Street. Bridger car 61, engine 68, engine 69, engine 67, residential fire. At 520 Avia Edwards Avenue, between Parsons Avenue and John Helm Street. Timeout, 10:20.
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3: 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Rescue 22, engine 22, seizure at 1261 Hillcrest Road, between Hillcrest Crossing South and Hillcrest Park Court. 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

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Engine 12. Breathing difficulty. At 113 Randolph Street. Between Old Shell Road and Carruthers Way. Rescue 12. Engine 12. Breathing difficulty. At 113 Randolph Street. Between Old Shell Road and Carruthers Way. Timeout 10:25 hours. Truck 10. Electronic alarm. Commercial. At 751 Wilkinson Street. Between Maryland Street and Virginia Street. Truck 10. Electronic alarm. Commercial. At 751 Wilkinson Street. Between Maryland Street and Virginia Street. Timeout 10:25 hours.

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Rescue, three, engine, three, syncopine, at 505 Dr. Martin Luther King Jr. Avenue, between North Hamilton Street and North Lawrence Street. Timeout, 1100 hours.

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Public assistance. At 1125 Greenville Drive. At Greenway Drive East. Engine 26. Public assistance. At 1125 Greenville Drive. At Greenway Drive East. Timeout 11:02 hours.

0: 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Engine, 16. Drug overdose. At 2063 Webb Avenue, between Dawson Island Parkway and Bahusky Street. Rescue, 24. Engine, 16. Drug overdose. At 2063 Webb Avenue, between Dawson Island Parkway and Bahusky Street. Timeout, 11:04 hours. Truck, 24. One down. At 2063 Webb Avenue, between Dawson Island Parkway and Bahusky Street. Truck, 24. One down. At 2063 Webb Avenue, between Dawson Island Parkway and Bahusky Street. Timeout, 11:04 hours.
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At 5473 Old Shell Road, between Cosgrove Drive and North University Boulevard. Rescue 26, engine 22, one down. At 5473 Old Shell Road, between Cosgrove Drive and North University Boulevard. Timeout, 11:08 hours.

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1: 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Cardiac problem. At 19140 South 3rd Street. Between Prospect Street and North 3rd Street. Citadel Fire. Cardiac problem. At 19140 South 3rd Street. Between Prospect Street and North 3rd Street. Timeout, 1114.
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0: 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At 3000 Autumn Ridge Drive West. Between Autumn Ridge Drive and Briar Grove Court. Engine 6. Respond non-emergency 1 fallen. At 3000 Autumn Ridge Drive West. Between Autumn Ridge Drive and Briar Grove Court. Timeout 11:26 hours.
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0: 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Bayou Fire, Mac Payne, at 13155 Winslow Avenue North, between Paget Bridge Road and Sutton Street. 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

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At 12250 Raynell Avenue, between Dawson Island Parkway. 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

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At Walmart. At 1095 Industrial Parkway. Between Grand Oak Boulevard and Shelton Beach Road. Refuge 1. 1 fallen. At Walmart. At 1095 Industrial Parkway. Between Grand Oak Boulevard and Shelton Beach Road. Timeout 1201.

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Criolla Fire, Public Assistance, at 11075 Long Road, between Lion Drive and Ducey Drive. Timeout 1202.

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Breathing difficulty. At 19745 North Mobile Street, between Laird Drive and Odom Road. Citra L. Fire. Breathing difficulty. At 19745 North Mobile Street, between Laird Drive and Odom Road. Timeout 1205.

Engine 2. Respond non-emergency 1 assaulted at 1158 Arlington Street. Between Kelly Street and Kellogg Street. Engine 2. Respond non-emergency 1 assaulted at 1158 Arlington Street. Between Kelly Street and Kellogg Street. Timeout 12:06 hours.

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At 7340 Ziegler Boulevard, between Cody Road North and Ziegler Circle East. Engine 1, alerting system test. At 7340 Ziegler Boulevard, between Cody Road North and Ziegler Circle East. Timeout 12 hours.

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0: You place a hold on 5800 Southland Drive, Bayfront Hospital, while he's moving to 5 for traffic.
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0: 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Allergic reaction. Between Bobby Lowe Road and March Road. St. Elmo Fire. Allergic reaction. Between Bobby Lowe Road and March Road. Timeout 1301. 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
1: Rescue 19, transport arrived 1313.

St. Elmo Fire, abdominal pain, at 6821 Taylor Avenue, between Taylor Avenue South and Pine Springs Road. St. Elmo Fire, abdominal pain, at 6821 Taylor Avenue, between Taylor Avenue South and Pine Springs Road. Timeout, 1315.

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0: Well, I'm in 16. I'm here about Public Works. Yeah, there's a tree limb in the roadway in the vicinity of Fairway Drive and Hawkins Street. 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

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Between Flint Ridge Road and Cottage Hill Road. 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
2: 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Engine 22, 6 persons, at 224 Rue Mason East, between Mine Avenue and Rue Mason North. 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
1: 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At 4012 Government Boulevard, between Azalea Road and Anchor Drive. 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

0: okay, it looks like the dog lives outside, but if you can get them to call the patient and see if they can step outside so we know which house it is.
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At Holiday Inn, at 301 Government Street, between South Jackson Street and South Claiborne Street. Engine 3, respond non-emergency 1 fallen. At Holiday Inn, at 301 Government Street, between South Jackson Street and South Claiborne Street. Timeout, 1327 hours.

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1: 24, that's affirmative. I have patient contact.
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3: 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Thank you.
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0: 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Possible death at 59 South Catherine Street, between Blair Avenue and Brown Street. Engine 8. Possible death at 59 South Catherine Street, between Blair Avenue and Brown Street. Timeout 14:06 hours.
1: 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Powell River Fire. 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Timeout 14:06.
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2: Powell River Fire, 1 fallen, at 12250 Raynell Avenue, between Dawson Island Parkway. Powell River Fire, 1 fallen, at 12250 Raynell Avenue, between Dawson Island Parkway. Timeout, 1418.
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Assist police at 1356 Government Street between Bradford Avenue and Everett Street. Engine 8. Assist police at 1356 Government Street between Bradford Avenue and Everett Street. Timeout 1427 hours. Engine 8. Seizure at 1356 Government Street between Bradford Avenue and Everett Street. Engine 8. Seizure at 1356 Government Street between Bradford Avenue and Everett Street. Timeout 1428 hours.

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Rescue 3, Beaver, at 1356 Government Street, between Bradford Avenue and Everett Street. Timeout, 1433 hours.

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0: 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Bayou Fire, Diabetic Emergency, at 13833 Tapia Avenue, between Winslow Avenue South and Hemley Street. Timeout, 1440.
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Gonna have some hoes. Line it down. 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

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At Walmart. At 101 East I-55, Curtis Road South. Between Springdale Boulevard and Emmagine Street. Engine 12, one down. At Walmart. At 101 East I-65, Curtis Road South. Between Springdale Boulevard and Emmagine Street. Timeout, 1450 hours.

0: Theodore Fire, breathing difficulty, at 6450 Old Pascagoula Road, between Woodshade Boulevard and Allegro Drive. Theodore Fire, breathing difficulty, at 6450 Old Pascagoula Road, between Woodshade Boulevard and Allegro Drive. Timeout, 1453.
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0: 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At 6562 Old Shell Road. Between Diggins Ferry Road and John Mount Drive. 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Electronic alarm. Commercial. At 6562 Old Shell Road. Between Diggins Ferry Road and John Mount Drive. 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
1: 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The outfit spoke with security who advised sending a key holder with no ETA.
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3: 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Engine 68, 6% at 1700 Dave Street, between Omega Avenue. Timeout 1536.
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1: Tell me, are you at the apartment complex?
0: Negative, Effort. Mitchell.
1: Tell me, he's now saying he's at the apartment and would be the one with the two wreaths on the door.
2: Can you repeat that, please?
1: He is now advising he's at the apartment complex, and he's in the apartment that has two wreaths on the door. So they're like townhouses.
2: Copy that, shelter, and right, we're about to find it. Do you have an address on that?
1: Possibly Camilla Court Apartments. He's not really sure.
2: Copy that.

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1: Go ahead.
0: Trying to sell you apartments off of Commercial. He's advising you go by the old Blum across the railroad tracks, turn and go down the dead-end road.
2: Copy that. Here's a 68 investigation.
0: 68, copy.
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0: 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You did say 407, correct?
1: Building 407.
0: Copy that.

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Assist police. At 1356 Government Street. Between Bradford Avenue and Everett Street. Engine 8. Assist police. At 1356 Government Street. Between Bradford Avenue and Everett Street. Timeout 15:47 hours.

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Georgetown Fire, psychiatric problem, at 8854 Wilmer Georgetown Road, between Timberland Drive North and Arthur Drive. Timeout, 1552.

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1: 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Rescue 1, engine 1, cardiac arrest, at 6503 James Street, between Barker Drive West and AB Road. Timeout 1559 hours.

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Engine 23, electrical hazard, at 3057 Barone Street, between Dumont Street and Charters Avenue. 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

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Ramsey Fire, Emirates, at 12401, Dopelos Road, between Ramsey Wilmer Road South. Timeout, 16:04.

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At 2027 Dr. Martin Luther King Jr. Avenue. Between Martin Court and Crawford Lane. 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At 2027 Dr. Martin Luther King Jr. Avenue. Between Martin Court and Crawford Lane. Timeout 16:04 hours.

0: 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Someone should be in the parking lot waving it down.
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0: 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Between Parker Drive West and AB Road. 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

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At 11354 Johnson Road, between Eric's Lane and Chinchula Georgetown Road, Georgetown Fire, one down. At 11354 Johnson Road, between Eric's Lane and Chinchula Georgetown Road, timeout, 1637.

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Between 8th Street and Congress Street. Timeout, 16:48 hours.

0: 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Dramatic injury at 6910 Paperwood Road, between Country Road and Old Citronelle Highway. Oak Grove Fire. Dramatic injury at 6910 Paperwood Road, between Country Road and Old Citronelle Highway. Timeout, 1651.
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Wilmer Fire, Broke, at 11190 Natchez Trail, between Kilborn Road and Cuss Fork Road. Timeout, 1652.

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Georgetown Fire, Wilmer Fire, Stroke, at 11190 Natchez Trail, between Kilbourne Road and Huff Fork Road. Timeout, 16:55.

Rescue 8, Truck 4, Cedar, at Metro Jail, at 450 St. Emmanuel Street, between Charleston Street and Havana Street. Rescue 8, Truck 4, Cedar, at Metro Jail, at 450 St. Emmanuel Street, between Charleston Street and Savannah Street. Timeout, 1656 hours.

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0: Theodore Fire, psychiatric problem, at 7265 Westchester Drive, between Whitehall Drive and Travis Road. Theodore Fire, psychiatric problem, at 7265 Westchester Drive, between Whitehall Drive and Travis Road. Timeout, 1714.
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0: St. Elmo Fire. Breathing difficulty between Bobby Low Road and March Road. St. Elmo Fire. Breathing difficulty between Bobby Low Road and March Road. Timeout 1731. Refer to MDC for address.
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2: 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Engine 2, copy. Second caller just advised we'll be on the bridge just south of the arches. He stopped to assist using a fire extinguisher. Has the fire mostly out, but is trying to catch back up.
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At 3160 Heather Street. 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

Engine 22, respond non-emergency 1 assaulted, at Starbucks, at 3901 Airport Boulevard, Unit between Berwyn Drive West and Office Park Drive. Engine 22, respond non-emergency 1 assaulted, at Starbucks, at 3901 Airport Boulevard, Unit between Berwyn Drive West and Office Park Drive. Timeout, 17:44 hours.

Grand Bay Fire, electrical hazard, Grand Bay Fire, electrical hazard, timeout, 1745, refer to NBC for address.

0: 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And that's all transport when seen to care.
1: Fire alarm, Theodore Engine 4 is on scene with County. We're going to have the eastbound lane blocked.
0: Got an eastbound lane blocked.

0: car alarm, 23's on scene, second story school, nothing visible from the exterior. We'll be checking it out. You got a key holder on route.
1: Twenty-three on scene, 1750. Alarm company is still attempting to contact the key holder.
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1: 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Great, go ahead.
2: Did you get any closer location? I'm at Grand Bay Wilmer and Highway 90. 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Power seems to be out further up Grand Bay Wilmer. Did we possibly get a wrong address?
1: Grand Bay, the only information that we received is a caller advised that transformers are arcing and sparking in the area. Unknown at this time. MAPCO has been notified.
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Engine 2. Respond non-emergency seizure at Ross Street and Arlington Street. Engine 2. 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Timeout 17:56 hours.

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0: 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Rescue 14, respond non-emergency seizure at Ross Street and Arlington Street. Timeout 18:02 hours.
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2: 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Brush fire at Pleasant Valley Road and Corby Street. Engine 9. Brush fire at Pleasant Valley Road and Corby Street. Timeout 18:04 hours.
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2: 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Respond non-emergency seizure at Ross Street and Arlington Street. Timeout 18:04 hours.
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3: 14, cop.
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1: Man, so far it's just going to be one patient right now. We have a westbound lane there, before we're shut down. Traffic is navigating at this time, waiting for Leah.
2: Copy.

0: Chickasaw Fire, psychiatric problem, at 424 South Craft Highway, between Short Street and 12th Avenue Extension. Chickasaw Fire, psychiatric problem, at 424 South Craft Highway, between Short Street and 12th Avenue Extension. Timeout, 1814.
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0: 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Bayou Fire, Brush Fire, at 7920 Rock Road, between Emily Road and Riva Road. Timeout, 18:19.
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Timeout, 1820.

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1: 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Medium area brush fire.

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Between South Bayou Street and South Jefferson Street. 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At 800 Hanai Street. Between South Bayou Street and South Jefferson Street. 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

0: 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Bayou Fire, public assistance, at 8730 West Alva Street, between East Alva Street and 5th Street. 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